moment so I can play the opening intro song to that guilt-free without feeling like we're giving a TV show a plug. You know what I mean? Katy Perry, On The Way, Naughty's at Noon. This is what we do each weekday at this time. A Destiny's Child, I'm going to go as far to say it's an underrated banger from Destiny's Child, On The Way shortly as well. Let your child's story begin with Story House Early Learning. Right now, this is Coldplay.

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0: missed or a moment made. When everything's on the line, every moment matters. These are the final moments. The 2026 Toyota AFL Final Series is here. Get in on it. 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

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If you want to play the 3-question quiz, we are about to rip in after the Chili Peppers. It's Tim and Davo driving you home. You're on K-Rock.

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0: Ooh, okay. I mean, there's 365 of them. Every 3 years, and then obviously the fourth, we get the extra one.
4: Yeah.
0: Happy leap year. Popular birthdays. I mean, I imagine it has to do with, I know, when people are
4: getting busy.
0: Yeah,

0: cool. That yeah. is that is masculine. Do you know yeah. what I mean? Like beating us with violence and
1: oh God.
0: It's just I don't know. I'm obviously really fired up about
1: yeah,
0: it.
1: Yeah,
0: and I just rightly feel so. Like I don't know where we go from here, but obviously if there's 6-year-olds who are watching YouTube and having these thoughts about manosphere and all this sort of stuff, we can't let them grow up still thinking this way.
1: Mm.
0: Okay, because it's only going to get worse.
1: Yeah, well said, mate. And the first place to start is to talk about it and to rage against it. Because
0: yeah, talk about it. And if people yeah. are fighting you on it and being like, no, I don't believe that.
1: Call them out.
0: Call them out. Show them the stats too yeah. and have a conversation.
1: Mm.
0: Okay? You don't, I know I yell, okay? But you don't have to yell at them. You can just sit down and have a calm conversation,
1: yeah.
0: look at some stats and see. And, of course, if you need support, 1-800-RESPECT is always there.
2: 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Just go with it.

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list of all-time great breaks, there's recess at school, coffee breaks in the office, and the old extended toilet sit. But one break tops them all. Smoko. When you've spent all morning standing around a hole watching someone else

They say routine is important. Coffee, brekkie, and a chat with your old mates Tom and Lockie. Across Geelong and the Surf Coast, this is K-Rock.